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0: So we began with Styx, which is appropriate since we are going to celebrate their album, The Grand Illusion, tonight, which turned 49 years young this week. And we will revisit that album tonight as our UCR Album of the Week. So get ready for that later on. If Six Was Nine, classic Jimi Hendrix, and rounding out our opening slate of vault tracks for this evening, we had a great request from Jason for a bit of Trower Power, Robin Trower's epic Bridge of Sighs. 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

0: We've got a guy who recently committed arson, allegedly, and that's not the real story here. It's more about how he did it, the chain of events, shall we say. We'll talk more about his interesting methodology as UCR continues. 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

Okay, so I teased this, but let's see if you can top this headline. God, I hope not. There's this guy out there who cut off his junk, shall we say, and used it to commit arson. Now, what's the thought process that leads you to that series of events? And you're like, you know what? I'm going to do this, but I'm also going to do this. I'm curious, and now you are too. You're welcome. It's Ultimate Classic Rock.

0: Def Leppard's been playing some cool shows overseas with Extreme sharing the bill. Nuno Bettencourt has been guesting with the guys to play on the title track from Slang, which is the definition of heaven for a certain group of Def Leppard fans. Maybe I just described you. All right. We've got Pat Benatar and more up ahead as we continue with Ultimate Classic Rock.
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We love her. We think she's pretty great, in fact. Love her madly. Some great requests coming in already, even though it's still relatively early in the night by weekend standards. We will get to some of those, including AC/DC, later in this hour. Right now, the mighty Pink Floyd and its UCR.

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0: How about that? There is another request, and we're happy to keep filling them. Gotta love the Chili Peppers. It is Wardlaw. We'll talk about some cool stuff that AC/DC has going on. 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

1973 is where we are at tonight on the 9 at 9, a full hour's worth of songs you heard in your ears on the streets, at a friend's house, at the roller rink, maybe. So many possibilities. Tell me this. When did you first become a fan of the Doobie Brothers? And who can forget that classic 70s Doobie line that we heard on television? Which Doobie you be? The only answer that I've got right now for that question, we call ourselves Ultimate Classic Rock.

0: 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Capiche? 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

If you're just joining us, we are blazing through an hour's worth of tunes from 1973, a year which introduced us to a new band that we have grown to have quite an affection for, even now. 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

You feel a little bit more energetic after hearing that one, don't you? A little more free, perhaps. It's Matt Wardlaw, Midnight Tokers. Stand up, Midnight Tokers. 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

0: If you haven't heard it yet, the new Deep Purple album Splat came out last weekend, just in time for 4th of July, and the guys have made another killer record with Bob Ezrin at the helm. And yes, Bob is indeed the guy who was involved with all those killer Kiss and Alice Cooper records, Pink Floyd. The list goes on, and it's been so cool seeing what he and the Purple guys have turned out with this last stack of albums. They're on a good roll. It's a bunch of really quality stuff to my ears. It's Wardlaw. This is the 9 at 9. 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

We can agree that the sound of Joe Walsh playing guitar is unmistakable, isn't it? This is Matt Wardlaw. That is our 1973 9 at 9, a killer 9, if you ask me. And all right, nobody asked me. We continue onward, though, with UCR Backstage. We're going to take a look at the tour rehearsals for John Mellencamp's Greatest Hits Tour. That is up in a few after classic stuff from The Who.

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This here song was one of the first rock and roll songs I ever wrote. I Need a Lover, right? Anyway, when I wrote this song, I took it to the guys in the band. And I said, hey, what do you guys think about this song called I Need a Lover? And it kind of went. So I said, what's the matter with this song? You know what I mean? And they looked at me and they said, John, sometimes, man, you're so stupid. I said, what's the matter? And they said, you know, man, that every rock and roll song has got to have at least four things. And I scratched my head for a minute and I said, well, what's that? And they looked at me and they said,

Okay, so John Mellencamp, as we speak, kicking off Dancing Words, the greatest hits tour tonight. It is cool stuff because he did an open rehearsal earlier this week in Evansville, Indiana, that was open for local residents to come out and see it for free. So we got a good look at the songs that are in contention for the show. Man, that is some cool stuff. And those of you who listen to this show know that I've been advocating, hoping that we would get I Need a Lover, and indeed, that is in the set. That's all the spoilers I'll give you for the moment. But here on Backstage, we're going to play a couple of other things that were featured at rehearsal. We're going to go through different eras of John as a live performer. We started out in Omaha with John and the band back in 1982. As we head back to the stage, we're going to join him at Farm Aid October 1st, 1995 in Louisville, Kentucky. Check it out. It's Ultimate Classic Rock.

0: John Mellencamp on UCR Backstage. We closed with an unquestionable classic from the Mellencamp catalog, and it was recorded live during a more intimate show in New York City this month back in 2003. It's Matt Wardlaw. You can read our full rundown of John's rehearsal show, everything he played. And don't worry, we're going to have full coverage of tonight's official tour opener as well at Ultimate Classic Rock.
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This is a pretty terrible story. The flight instructor who turned to his student and said, "You know what you have to do, carry on." And then he jumped out of the plane. And boy, that is unfortunately a terrible end to that story. Always remember, folks, if you're struggling out there, dial 988. That is the crisis hotline. 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

Billy Duffy, guitarist for The Cult, recently shared a story about how he was told by the band's Ian Astbury he needs to go see this new band, Guns N' Roses. Ian told him, I think we should take this band out on tour with us. Now, this was right before Appetite for Destruction came out. Billy gets to the show. It's, of course, sold out. Beyond being sold out, the doorman told him, look, man, I don't care who you are. You're not getting into this concert, buddy. Still, things worked out, as we know now, because just a few weeks later, Guns were out on tour opening for The Cult. And the rest is rock and roll history, which we love to revisit here at UCR.

0: Each week at this time, as we are digging deeper into the weekend, we have some fun with a thing we call the UCR Album of the Week. And what is our album for this week? Well, now, I've got just a few more songs in this hour, and all will be revealed, my friends. I think you're going to enjoy it quite a lot, though. It is definitely ultimate classic rock.
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Love that electric sitar work from Dave Stewart of Eurythmics fame, the co-conspirator and co-writer with Tom Petty on what became yet another 80s smash for Tom and the Heartbreakers. And you got to check out the video if it's been a while since you've seen it or if you've never seen it. Great, great video. It's Wardlaw. You know, I've got a fever and the only cure is more Ted Nugent. Wait, that doesn't feel right, but I guess it's too late now. It's Ultimate Classic Rock.

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2: It's Friday. Time to head into the weekend by tracking on one of our favorite pieces of vinyl. Here's track one of the UCR Album of the Week. Matt, what album are we playing tonight?
3: Well, tonight we have a truly legendary album, and I know there are some of you here within the sound of my voice who, like me, have played through this record many times, and tonight we're going to do it together. Let's start side one of The Grand Illusion.

Released this week, 49 years ago in July of 1977, the rock band Styx, as James J.Y. Young has referenced his own group, released one of their greatest collective accomplishments to date, which in part happened because of guitarist and vocalist Tommy Shaw, who was continuing to find his footing and proper place within Styx. Here's one example of that as we continue through side one of The Grand Illusion. It's Ultimate Classic Rock.

0: If you are just joining us, our album of the week tonight is The Grand Illusion by Styx, which hit the shelves in your local record store 49 years ago, July 7th, 1977, to be exact and precise about it. Look, folks, you know what? Some of the albums we feature here have some filler, a track or two that you can tell they were just looking to finish off the record, but I don't think we have that here. Just looking at side one, three out of the four songs are still tracks that we hear on the radio now. Styx still plays them live. And as we flip the album over, we're going to hear another big Styx monster. Stay with us. It's Ultimate Classic Rock.
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It's almost impossible to hear that one now and not think of Cartman and South Park, right? It's Matt Wardlaw. Tonight, we're paying tribute to the legendary Grand Illusion album by Styx, released this week in 1977. We are into side two now, and there is no turning back. We're going to finish this whole album. That's what we do here. That's why we call it the UCR Album of the Week. That's why they call us Ultimate Classic Rock. Here's one for you, Miss America.

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Another great song from the pen of Tommy Shaw, one which Tommy later revealed had been inspired by seeing Kansas live. He said it was epic, unlike any other presentation of rock music that he had experienced at that point. Yeah, that is certainly a great way to describe the music of Kansas, for sure. Styx were the opening band in Detroit the night that Tommy experienced that revelation. It's Matt Wardlaw. All right, so that is the latest one from Tommy Shaw, circa Grand Illusion. And, you know, these things get competitive, so that brings us to another one from Dennis DeYoung, Castle Walls, and this is UCR.

this was an 8-track. The next song would fade out and start up again on the next track. Luckily, this isn't an 8-track. This is the UCR Album of the Week.

0: How about that? We just heard All the Grand Illusion by Styx, released this week in 1977. It's Matt Wardlaw. That's an album that sold somewhere in the neighborhood of between 3 million and 6 million copies worldwide. And what's a discrepancy of a few million among friends, right? It gave them a top 10 album here in the States, even went platinum in Canada. And as we know these days, thanks to current lead vocalist Lawrence Gowan, there are definitely a few Canadian Styx fans out there. Okay. All right. Well, I hope you enjoyed that. What a great album, right? We're going to finish off the show with a couple more of your requests momentarily on Ultimate Classic Rock.
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Yes, it does indeed. It's Wardlaw on behalf of my comrade producer, Eric, who has survived his return from vacation. We and all of us here at UCR hope you have a phenomenal rest of the weekend. Just remember the rules, okay? You're duty bound to meet us back here Monday night for more Ultimate Classic Rock. Have a good night, everyone, and keep rocking.

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And it's what we do best. 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
2: Of him talking very fondly of how he spent his time back then. 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
3: Yeah.
4: First time I ever did any drug at all was LSD. 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You know, I mean, it was, you know, looking for God and that whole thing. You know, I mean, I really became a seeker of truth and all of that. And then, you know, the pills thing, you know, came about just from the workload. And the heroin thing came about because I just liked it. I mean, you never done heroin, you know, it's great. I mean, it is a vacation for the mind, you know.
25: Wow, he's done a lot.
26: He's done so much.
2: And he's been sober for decades now.
26: Yeah.
2: And since like 79. Or so. So, happy birthday, Frank.
25: What does heroin do? I've never tried heroin.
27: No.
25: And I'd like to, people have done heroin. 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
2: True.
25: If you are listening right now and you've done heroin or you're doing heroin as we're speaking, please call in 800-800-RADIO and tell us about the buzz. 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
26: Texas. 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
25: Right? That's right. That's right.
27: Or you want to guess these backtracks. There's a lot of things you can do with that number.
25: Brian in Pittsburgh, what have you got?
28: Cheap sunglasses in LaGrange.
25: No. I was clapping wrong.
27: That's right, yeah.
25: No, anyway. That's not it. How the hell did you get that? Let's do it again. Backtracks. Cut one.
27: Hold on.
25: Cut two. Brandon in Pittsburgh, a different WDVE listener. Good morning. What are the two backtrack songs? Put these people to sleep.
29: Hey, good morning.
25: Show them that heroin addicts can listen.
29: The first song is Cheap Sunglasses, and the second one is Jesus Just Left Chicago.
2: Yeah, boy.
27: There you go.
25: Brandon, have you ever done heroin?
2: Good job.
29: I have never done heroin.
25: I want to talk to people that do heroin. I want to understand it better. 800-800-723. I'm not promoting heroin.
26: Not at all.
25: I just want to understand.
26: No.
25: I'm an inquisitive little guy.
26: You certainly are.
29: I understand.
25: All right. Brandon wants to stay tuned, too. Of course he wants to know about heroin. Hang on. Pittsburgh, who's this? You're on the air. Pittsburgh. Yes, you just called me.
30: Yeah.
25: What do you got?
30: You were asking about heroin?
25: Yes. You stay hooked. Do you have first-hand experience?
3: Yeah.
25: All right. 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
15: This experience, it wasn't even like sex. It was so out of this world. You understand if you get all the guys of the band,
16: yeah,
15: all the horns, all the drummers and percussionists, background singers.
16: Sure. There's like 27 of them.
15: Yeah. Mr. Bailey, as we call him,
16: Philip Bailey.
15: 34 guys.
16: Oh, okay. Wow. Oh, 34. Okay.
15: And 5 girls.
16: Okay. Oh.
15: It was a 3-day deal. Now, I am not what they would call an intimate worker. This was done free of charge on my part. I was very happy to play a part of, you know, earth, wind, and fire, the elements of the world that create our existence.
16: Right.
15: I've had them all.
16: Was it like a religious experience for you?
15: At times, depending on your religion.
16: Penny, have you ever done anything like that?
17: Not really, but I'll keep it in mind.
15: Not really.
17: Okay, because I do have VIP tonight.
16: Okay.
17: So I think I'm getting close to them.
16: All right. Well, I
17: okay.
16: I mean, Cindy can tell you how to work it. Cindy, do you have any?
17: I just want to
16: go ahead.
17: I just want to tell you guys, just keep up the good work, all right?
16: Thank you, ma'am. 800-800-7234, 800-800-RADIO. Sounds like we've got our own Marianne from Brooklyn.
15: I like that girl. I think she's got a great spirit. You know, Cindy, if you want to go out, what's her name?
16: Penny.
15: Penny.
16: Penny Lane.
15: If you want to go out, you've got VIP to Earth, Wind, and Fire. Congratulations, first of all. What they're going to want, there are two things that'll really help if you go up there. Bring some of the macadamia nut cookies from Cheesecake Factory, okay, and a couple of gallons of what you and I call grape drink. They'll love it. They did last time I saw them in 1983.
16: What if they're out of grape drink? Will orange suffice?
15: Just anything red.
16: Anything red.
15: Anything red will go. Orange is fine.
16: So Earth, Wind, and Fire likes colored drinks.
15: Well, don't we all? I know I do. I've had them all over me, and I've had them all over the world, and now I'm having you too. Stay with us. We've got more of the John Clay Wolf Show coming right here next. I'm worth more.
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0: remember today, Norway plays soccer at 5 Eastern. And that is going to be the most watched FIFA game in a long, long, long time. Because this guy, what, John Georgian, the
1: Holland?
0: Yeah, he's awesome.
1: Yeah, but
0: he's turned into an American folk hero already.
1: Yeah, you're forgetting who they're playing, though. England.
0: Yeah.
1: That's a big draw.
0: I hear you.
1: You're all into Norwegian and that well, Dutch.
0: Like,
1: and
0: my wife, like, her stock has never been hotter than this week.
1: Yeah.
0: Everybody's realizing these Scandinavian chicks are hot as balls. And you know, they're just all so proud this week because this guy's brought that whole zone famous again. I called my friend who married a Norwegian. I said, he's from Boston. Hello. I'm like, I bet it's terrible this week. He said, you have no idea. I just said, I bet it's terrible this week. I didn't say why. I didn't say how. He said, you have no idea. Because I said, you're having to hear about how great Norway is in your house. You're having to hear about how your kids, every positive attribute they have in their soul came from her Norwegian blood.
2: Yeah.
0: And he's like, you just have no idea. I said, just going
1: It's a lot of that talk going on in the household.
0: Sure.
1: Is your wife bragging, even though she's not from Norway?
0: Nah, she's been here so long. She's been here like 22 years. She's kind of over it. She's not over it, but she's lightened up. What you got?
2: What do we have? We have one funny thing happened actually to one devastated soccer fan when his beloved Japan lost their match with Brazil. Okay, so he's already upset. This poor guy was filmed crashing out, basically losing it, just after Japan was eliminated from the competition. What's worse, he had to watch the whole thing from the Brazil fans'
0: section.
2: Didn't
0: that happen in World War II?
2: No, it just happened this week.
0: They didn't get eliminated from the competition?
2: Well, they did, actually. That's a whole different story, though. And they were giving him a really hard time. He's sitting in the Brazil section, the fan section, cut number 7.
3: I'm okay, mate. It's all Brazil.
4: I'm not okay.
3: Stop it. But, I love Brazil. So, I'm crying.
4: Shut
3: the f*** up.
2: I take this very seriously.
0: I don't know what he said, but we do have a translator here in the house of Asian persuasion.
2: Oh,
0: it's
2: okay.
0: Tiger Woods' mother.
1: Yeah.
0: Good morning, Tiger Woods' mother. How are you?
5: This man sounds very sad.
0: What was he saying?
5: He was sad about soccer.
0: Sad about soccer?
5: Sad about soccer.
2: About soccer.
5: What happened when you go to the soccer?
2: When you go to the soccer.
5: Someone must win.
2: Somebody has to win.
5: Our team has to lose.
2: Somebody has to lose.
5: Win? Or lose.
2: Right, lose.
5: This man team, they lose.
2: Yes, they did.
5: I sit in the section with the Brazil.
2: Yeah, the Brazil.
5: Brazil soccer fans, not nice.
2: They're not nice.
5: Oh, they bring him empanadas.
2: Oh, they brought him empanadas.
5: Yeah, they be better than cream in the apple
2: cinnamon.
5: It's delicious.
2: Delicious.
5: But they're not nice about soccer. And the man cry, and he tell them to shoot up.
2: He did.
5: He tell them to shoot up like a Japanese man and never this way. They always so polite.
2: Polite, they're very polite.
5: Very polite.
2: Very polite.
5: But this man's heart is broken.
2: Sure, his team lost.
5: Broken in 2.5. What is a team that Japan is soccer?
2: Japan.
5: Many things happen in my family this way with Tiger.
2: Oh, Tiger, your son.
5: Tiger, good golfer.
2: Uh-huh. He's a great golfer.
5: Good golfer.
2: Great.
5: But he rules his wife.
1: Yeah.
5: And then he rules his girlfriend.
1: Yep.
5: He lose his other wife.
2: Yeah.
5: And he no drive so good.
2: He doesn't drive very
0: well. He lost a couple of teeth, too, didn't he?
5: He lost so many teeth.
0: Yeah.
1: Broke a leg, yeah.
5: And
0: he lost a couple of cars.
5: Yeah. Last 2 years, he keep losing his balls.
2: Did not know this part.
5: But he work on these. Yeah. He played PGA 21 on his real Nintendo Switch.
1: Okay.
5: And he's getting better.
1: Yeah.
5: Better all the time.
0: Thank you, Tiger Woods' mother. It's always great to have you on the show. Make sure you come back later on. It is time for Florida
2: news. We can certainly do that if you'd like to.
0: Florida, good morning.
4: Florida.
6: And now, from North America's own land down under, it's time for Sunshine State News with your certified lifeguard, J.D. Ryan.
2: But the first part of the story is not that unusual. A guy stole some booze from a Florida liquor store. Not unusual. Mm. But he tried to outrun the cops, and that didn't work out too well for him. He offered one of them, this is the best part, he offered him a drink of his vodka spritz as he drove by. Here is the moment that Richard Christopher offered the cop, you know, a cocktail like you would. Uh-huh. And, of course, the pursuit and finally his apprehension. All in a day's work for a Florida alcoholic. Cut number 10.
7: Stop. Stop. I'm going to give you a drink. That's it.
2: Give you a drink.
7: Show me your hands now.
4: Oh.
7: Get on the ground now.
0: Gotta love the tase.
2: I love that noise. Yeah, I always love that noise.
4: Don't tase me, bro.
0: We were drinking, and it was about 20 years ago, and I remember Cletus was, he took dry ice and put it in a Gatorade bottle that had vodka in it, and he was taking bong hits off of the smoke. And then
2: what?
0: Guy Spears came over and tased him while he was hallucinating. So that's when you know you're at a good party.
4: John, gee,
2: you have partied, man. You have seriously partied.
0: I was just watching. I was just officiating. I was actually encouraging.
2: Yeah, yeah. Dry ice.
0: And Cletus saw it coming, and he took the tase, and it hit him pretty hard.
2: Yeah.
1: Did he stand up and just take it?
0: He went down.
1: Oh, yeah. Okay. He went down.
0: He went down like a bag of bricks, dude. Have you ever been tased?
1: No. I don't want to get tased. No.
2: I got hit by a stun gun.
0: That was what it was.
2: It was a stun gun.
0: It was
2: gun.
0: A stun gun.
2: Not a taser, yeah. Stun guns hurt like a bitch.
0: Why did you do that?
2: Because
0: we
2: did it for a stupid-ass radio bit. Uh-huh. We did it on your butt, so yeah. It wasn't like in your chest or something. We were afraid of a heart attack. But, yeah, on your ass, man, it hurts.
0: Did it burn?
2: Oh, God. Yeah, you are going to immediately regret it.
0: 800-800-7234. 800.
2: We have another story if you want to.
0: Yeah, of course.
2: 71-year-old Florida man. This is my favorite story of the week. He was fighting off an alligator that attacked him while he was fishing. James Grayson is his name. McChicken. James Grayson McChicken said the attack happened after he took his bulldog out back, did one cast into the water there, right behind his
0: nose. Did he throw his bulldog as Al's bait for the gators?
2: Nope, just a regular old cast and it's at his North Fort Myers home. And this is what happened. Cut number 11.
8: And it jumped out of the water and grabbed me. He rolled me down off the bank into the water. I'm going to do everything I can not to die. I stuck my thumb in one eye, and I just took that fishing pole and jabbed him in that other eye.
2: Ooh.
8: And then he turned loose. I've always heard that. If you got no other choice, get them eyes. And that's what got him off of me.
2: Wow. He poked him in the eyes.
1: Like those Three Stooges did?
2: Yeah, seriously. Boink. Everybody made that noise. What's weird is they couldn't find the alligator afterwards, but...
1: No, we have him here?
2: We have got the alligator
0: God.
2: Here.
0: Oh, no. Oh, y'all, why do y'all do this to me?
1: Look at him slithering up here.
2: I know, here he is.
0: Oh. I hate animal impersonations. I just hate him.
2: It's not impersonation. It's the actual gator from Florida.
1: Hey,
2: we,
1: gator.
2: We flew him in.
0: Hey.
2: Oh, my God. How are you doing?
9: Man.
2: Yeah, that man. Well, you tried to eat him.
9: Poke me in the damn eye.
2: But you tried to eat him. Stop that. That's creepy.
9: Well, it hurts.
2: I bet it did.
9: It don't matter. And I'm not mad at the guy. And I wasn't going to eat him. I was just playing.
2: Well, you weren't.
9: I was after the dog.
2: Oh.
9: Well, I'll tell you what happened. The thing is, he doesn't know this. Here's just something about reptiles. My eyes will grow back in about 400 years.
2: Oh, yeah. 400?
9: So it's going to be fine.
2: Okay.
9: And I'm still out here in the cave waiting for you to go fishing again. And that bulldog.
2: Yeah, what about him?
9: Oh, I got plans for the bulldog.
2: You are.
9: Here's a word for you.
2: Okay.
9: Fricassee.
2: Fricassee.
9: Tasty bulldog.
2: You're evil.
9: And I don't need eyes because I can smell him.
2: Thank you.
9: We don't got a dog in here.
2: We don't have a dog.
9: I smell something delicious.
2: We have a cat outside.
0: Whose cat is that, by the way?
2: We don't know.
0: Is that your cat, A.O.?
1: Yeah, yeah, go get the cat.
0: You're the pet poocher.
4: I'm the dog guy.
2: Go get that cat.
0: I don't
9: got it all taken care of.
0: Okay. Well, unless it's getting harassed, then we'll let it live. Hey, I'm Gator. Can you take us out? Because we're at the top of the hour.
9: Hey, come outside with me. We're going to have more John Clay Wolf Show right out here by the water. Come on. We'll be right back.

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1: Good morning, everybody. A lot of new affiliates this morning. This is the first time you're hearing us. Wonder what the hell's going on. We do have a complaint button. You can go straight to jcwshow.com. I was expecting more complaints out of New York City. I'm extremely disappointed in you people. The first complaint we got here is from Jay Ferrari. It's a hell of a last name. In Belmar, New Jersey. Sorry, I love it. First time listening, but you got me so far. Jay, that is not the hate we're looking for.
2: Yeah, come on, Jay.
1: You can do better than that.
3: You just lost a listener.
4: New Yorker's supposed to have some edge to him.
1: Speech impediment, Terrence, you're up early this morning.
5: Yes, sir. And I try to get my walker down. And the osteoporosis sucks because I can't get up. No, not that late. I can't get my dream catcher up.
1: Did somebody change your meds?
4: Holy cow.
1: Speech impediment, Terrence, you can speak. I've never heard you speak this well in the 4 years you've been calling into the radio show.
5: About four?
1: No. Why turn you down in the background? Why are you speaking so well? I'm happy for you. What happened? Did you bump your head? Did you get kicked in the head by a horse?
5: Yeah, but I will give you some stories, sir.
1: Okay. You got to turn down the background, boss. Hey, I'm going to put you on hold until you get the background turned down. Can't do that. 800. What the hell's going on with him?
4: I don't know. He's ready to deliver the news,
1: though. Did you hear what I just heard?
6: What in the world?
1: New listeners, we have this caller, Speech Impediment Terrence, out of Austin, Texas. And normally you have to translate what he's saying. He's a great guy.
4: Yeah, but
1: today I could understand him. This is unbelievable.
6: I normally talk slow, and you have to really, really, really pull.
1: Now, we have a blind guy up in Pittsburgh named Dorian. Dorian, how's your cancer?
7: They got all of it, and I'm cancer-free. Dr. Medici.
2: All right.
1: That was quick.
7: Hey, the last segment, I had dead air on DVE. When they switched off of you to DVE, now the show came back on.
1: All right. Well, we added 118 stations this morning, so there are going to be a few sacred cows that have a miss, but it'll be fine. Thank you, Dorian. Okay, real quick. Speech impediment, Terrence, did you get me turned down in the background?
5: I can't get to my room. It's all clogged up with they call it horrors. I got all the junk in. It's junk and I got all ready.
1: Are you a hoarder?
5: Start to see it. No. Heck no, man. There ain't one cobweb in my room. Not one dead rat. There's some cockroaches today. I found an ice box. And okay. There's opening up.
4: He's back.
5: Okay, wait.
1: There's my old Terrence that I know and love. And then with the echo in the background, it gives the good confusion effect as well.
2: Yeah, chaos.
1: Crab is in Southern California. You're up early this morning.
8: Well, this is a usual time, but you started, your favorite drunk Mexican mechanic told me that you might start at 4, and that's true now. So I think you just lost a listener.
1: Oh. How is
3: you just lost a listener.
1: So we're starting on KSYR, Alt 98.7 in LA, which we're not on yet. It's a couple hours from now. But how is that? Did you call in to Hiding Frank in LA and tell him what the hell happened with us?
8: No, but that's the only station I don't get in my house. So now I'm going to just be hooked to YouTube, I guess.
1: Where do you live?
8: In Temecula Valley by Gigi.
1: Well, we're on in Riverside, and there's a station in Riverside that's carrying us. That'll make you.
8: Okay.
1: All right. 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
4: Who are you, by the way?
1: My name's John. What's your name?
4: I'm Mike Turley.
6: Hi, Mike.
4: Hey.
1: What's your name, Terrence?
5: Hey, that's my name, Mike.
1: Terrence, what's your name?
5: That's my name. Terrence Michael Martin.
1: There you go. Bobbo.
2: It's me, Bobbo, everybody.
1: JD.
6: Good morning.
1: White, black guy, you back there? White, black, hold tight, hold tight.
6: He's on the phone.
4: What's cracking?
1: White, black guy. Do you need to introduce yourself to the homies?
4: Oh man, I'm just the flyest thing walking, baby. What's really good?
1: Do you remember in the past, people think you're a character, and like we make up this white-black guy named DJ Pre-K, and you were as real as rain.
9: Yeah, the genuine article, man. It's funny. Some people recently told me they thought it was just Turley doing a bit.
4: Which is crazy.
1: What? Yeah. Turley's not that talented.
4: No, not at all.
9: Turley can't freestyle.
4: And I can't do songs like this.
1: This is Pre-K's music. He's real.
9: Yes, sir. Real as a $100 bill, baby.
6: This on the new CD?
9: Get money. Come and get your money. This is an old bit that he did for the show. Yeah, this was like a theme song.
1: 800-800-723-4800-800-RADIO. Now, what were we talking about? Good morning, everybody. Hang tight. You'll like it.
6: We go every which direction. And if you don't like it, wait about 9 seconds. It'll change.
1: Right. What about AI? We've been promising this for like an hour.
6: An hour and a half. But you're way into AI right now. You've been following it. You've been changing things. You've been giving me the VIN.com or bringing in a little bit of AI.
2: He's nutty about it.
6: We still got human beings that talk, and there's a reason. AI bots aren't really, they're really not up to speed yet. And what's funny, this guy put 3 AI bots together and let them have a little conversation. And this is how it turned out. Cut number 5. Mike?
10: Hey, not much. Just here. What's going on today?
1: Oh, God.
6: Yeah. Mm. They're all just talking at each other. Hey, how's it going? Fine, how are you? What? We wanted to try a little team project. Let's see if you can use your knowledge to count from 1 to 100. Cut number 6.
4: So is all the AI bots trying to count, right?
6: Correct.
4: Okay.
10: Oh, absolutely. Yeah, totally. We can do that.
11: I'll say 1, and then the next AI can say 2.
10: Yep, I'm ready. So I'll go after you. Let's keep it smooth, and we'll just count straight through. Go for it.
11: Exactly.
10: Perfect. I'm ready. Right, so go ahead and say 1, and I'll jump in with 2 right after you.
11: So I said 1. Now it's your turn. Go ahead with 2, and we'll keep the pace all the way up to 100.
10: All right. Exactly. Perfect. So I'll say 2, and then you'll say 3.
11: We'll just
10: okay.
11: Right in. Keep a steady flow. I'll continue now. 3, and you'll say 4. Exactly. We'll just go straight through. Let's do it.
10: Yeah. So I'll go ahead and say 4, and we'll just keep the rhythm going. Let's do this.
11: Perfect.
10: Yep. Exactly. So I'll say 5.
11: Awesome.
10: Keep that pattern going one after another until we reach 100.
11: So I said 5, and you'll say 6, and we'll just keep this rhythm going. All the way until we hit 100. Let's do it.
1: I would imagine this confusion with an Asian prostitute.
6: Oh, my God.
2: I can see that.
4: Why is that?
1: Just a communication barrier.
12: He's not a hater. Yeah. He's a Texan.
2: Oh.
12: He's the accidental racist.
1: Robert in Houston, what have you got?
13: Hey, what's going on, guys?
1: Work.
13: Quick question, man. Turned on the buzz this morning. I heard the intro, John Clay Wolf, but now they're talking sports. What's going on?
1: No idea. Go to the complaint button. If you go to jcwshow.com and click complain, because actually the guy that handles the complaint button is the director over the buzz. So there's just an error. Thank you for letting us know, though.
13: Gotcha.
1: Is that still the case right now?
13: Man, we'll talk to you later, huh?
1: Is that still the case right
13: yeah,
1: now?
13: Yeah, man, I turned it on right before I got on the line with you guys. I checked it again. Same thing.
1: Okay. That's too bad. So we have a little maybe technological breakdown. But, I mean, we're adding 118 stations today, so
6: we
1: assumed some. What else you got in the news, J.D.
6: Let's
1: Ryan?
6: Let's see here. We have fun with audio. Here's actually, this came from some radio friends of ours. Got a little bit of a splash with their ads for their pet store. They proudly offer an assortment of snakes and nothing but snakes, actually. Here's one of their ads. Yeah, got number 3.
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2: Yeah.
4: That's a lot.
2: Wow.
1: That's a lot of snakes.
2: That's a lot of snakes.
1: Do we have any more of that?
6: Yes. Yeah. Well, they've actually

0: 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Cut number four.
1: Hi, this is Gary Garfield, the Regional Sales Director at Snakes Plus.
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4: And they sell live snakes?
0: Correct.
4: That's my kind of place.
5: Mm-hmm.
4: Okay. Hey, we've got to go to a music break, and we'll be right back. 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

0: So you're going to go rape and pillage some poor bastard on the side of the road at $2,500. I'm offering to double your money and you're busting my balls.
1: Hey, I put money in this thing. I found the thing. I know what it is. You pay or don't pay. I really don't give.
0: I'll give $6,000. You want it or not?
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1: 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That's it. Bottom line.
0: $67.50. I'm done. Everybody can kiss my ass. Take it or leave it.
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0: That's not cursing. You can say ass.
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0: They can make anything taste good at the fair because they fry everything. They fry apples, they fry ice cream, they fry Snickers bars, they have fried dough. How far down on the fry chain do you think they got before some guy's, man, we're out of stuff to fry? His buddy's like, no, we ain't either. I've been waiting for this moment. Fry that dough right there. Fry that dough, put some powdered sugar on it, they will eat it. And it's delicious.
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6: Change
3: I got
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3: One more offer in me.
6: Ah, one more.
3: I got one more offer.
4: You just want to fight with him. 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
6: more,
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7: 60-733.
3: Mark, are you Amish?
8: Yeah.
3: Are you Amish?
8: No, I'm not Amish.
3: You sound Amish.
4: Why?
8: Well, I'm not Amish. 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
3: Now, what makes you think that I know what the hell that's worth?
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5: That's great.
4: That's not what this is, John.
3: No. I know, but I've got to keep it fun.
4: You got new listeners thinking, oh, this is Tradio.
3: Tradio. No, don't dump me. Don't dump me. God, don't dump me so fast. I'm going there. Jesus Christ, you think I'm an idiot?
4: But the way you just let it dangle.
3: It's an old bit I heard on the radio years ago. He had two cocks in a cage, and he's selling the rings. Just let it breathe for a minute. Let it breathe. Richard in Covington, Tennessee.
9: Yes, I'm here.
3: Thank you for calling Tradio.
4: Oh, no.
3: What have you got?
9: I've got a 72 Chevelle. I'm up here by, live by Don Baskin up here close to Covington, Tennessee.
3: Is it stolen?
9: I've got a 72 Chevelle, sir.
3: Is your car stolen? Did you steal it?
9: No.
3: You got my joke, though, didn't you?
9: I'm,
3: did you get my joke? Because it's an inside joke. You dropped his name, and I threw a little underhanded at you. Do you know what I'm talking about?
9: No,
3: okay.
9: Sir, not
3: I'll
9: really.
3: I'll leave it alone. I don't want to get sued for defamation this morning. Not by you, but anyway. That. Okay, back to your story. 72 Chevelle. Okay. You live in Tennessee. And it is a big block clone. So it was a regular car, and then you cloned it SS and put a 454 in it?
9: I bought it like that, sir. About 4 or 5 years ago, I've had it. I would like to see what maybe y'all might give me for it.
3: On a scale of 1 to 10, how nice is it?
9: I'd give it an 8. The paint's real good. It's real clean. I keep it real clean in my garage, and it runs good.
3: Okay.
9: I was just wondering what y'all might.
3: I know we're getting there. I'm going to ask you some quick fire questions so I can get the right number.
9: Okay.
3: So is it what color and what color stripes?
9: It's black with the white stripes.
3: Stick or automatic?
9: Automatic.
3: Air conditioner, yes or no? And does it work?
9: No AC, sir.
3: Okay. And it's an 8 on a scale of 1 to 10. It's a regular one that's been SS cloned. Does 25 grand buy it?
9: I might go 28 on there.
3: I might go 28 too. So here's what you do. Take some photos of it. Go to givemethevin.com. Load it up. Say, John hit me at 25 on the radio. I'll take 28 and let's make a decision. These older cars, we've got to look and ask a lot of questions, as you can imagine. It's a hell of a lot harder to buy this than it is a 2-year-old Lexus because there's just so many variables in them.
9: Just go to give me a
3: give, like the VIN number, like give me the VIN. Yep. Give me the VIN.
9: Okay, gotcha.
3: Thank you, Richard.
9: Give me the VIN. Gotcha.
3: Thank you. Thank you. And that goes for anybody else listening.
7: Sell us your car. 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Oh. So easy you can do it in your underwear.
4: So that's part of your party trick.
3: I want to argue with that guy. I want to talk to that guy with the Toyota. I bet he's so mad he won't listen to us anymore.
4: He was yelling at
3: John
4: you.
3: In Florida, your Bentley's too high.
10: Yes, I'm here.
3: Your Bentley is too high. Your Bentley is too high. It's just too damn high. It's a 06 old, ugly body style with 86,000 miles. Everything that breaks on it costs $5,000 to fix, and I'll give probably 18 grand for it.
10: Yeah, it's a little too low, the one I'm hoping to get out of it.
3: Are you straight or homosexual?
10: Straight as can be, brother.
3: Okay, well, if you were gay, I'd give more.
4: Wow.
3: Well, do you know why?
10: Sorry.
3: Do you know why?
10: No. Well, tell me.
3: Okay, well, you're in Pensacola, so that's kind of a straight area. If you were coming from Key West, I'd have better odds. But homosexual men, you'll never buy a cleaner used car in your life than from a homosexual. I'd buy used shoes off a gay man. Gay men's cars are perfect. And you kind of...
10: I see.
3: That's why. So if you were gay, I was going to bump, but you're straight, so I'm going to hold.
10: Yep.
3: See, there's one for the gays. They got one in the gay check mark. So don't complaints. JCWshow.com. The straight people should be complaining that I'm being wrong against them because yeah. I'll get more money to gays.
4: Yes.
6: That's not fair.
3: If you're gay and you have a used car you'd like to sell, please go to GiveMeTheVin.com and let them know that you're a Philly.
4: Let it fly.
3: Let it fly. We actually have a happy customer right here we can go out with.
4: Oh, JB's brother. Yeah.
3: JD's brother. He,
4: BJ, Ryan.
3: Truth or not.
11: Hi, boys. What's going on? I'm having a good time, but I'm a little nervous because you've got so many radio stations. And there's really good ones and really better ones. And you're on all the best radio stations right now, but... I'm a little nervous being on the radio right now because I had a big breakfast. I went to McDonald's and I had the big pancakes breakfast.
6: Pancakes.
11: And then after the pancakes breakfast, I had an Egg McMuffin.
6: Okay.
3: So you're a fat gay man.
11: And then I went to Whataburger and had a Whataburger because you can still get a hamburger at 8 o'clock in the morning. Yeah. And I'm about to pop. And so I'm really full. And so don't jostle me, JD. He jostles me.
12: I don't jostle you at all.
11: My big brother, JD, also jostles me. Never. And I usually love it, but right now, if you do, I'm going to barf.
12: I'm not going to jostle
11: you. I'm going to barf Whataburgers and an Egg McMuffin.
12: Hey, why don't we go to break so you and I can talk privately?
11: Perfect mix of yellow and brown.
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0: Satan. This is satanic. If you play this backwards, you will hear the devil's scripture. It's very unhealthy. And I damn all of you people playing this devil music on this radio station right now.
1: Terrible.
0: You're all going to hell.
2: Should we get Satan on?
0: Satan.
2: See, Satan.
0: Get him
2: Satan
0: over here.
2: Come up to the mic.
3: those are pretty strong words there, John.
0: Well, it's a pretty strong topic.
3: Well, it's just rock and roll. I mean, you know, sex, drugs, and pretty girls.
0: Right.
4: Hey, Satan, are you really behind a lot of these backwards lyrics? Are you really into this rock and roll thing? Because people say, they've been saying for years, it's all coming from you.
3: Oh, yeah. I've got a trademark.
4: Oh, you do?
3: Yeah.
4: So you really do get involved in this stuff.
3: Yeah, I've been doing a lot. Either, you know...
4: Backwards or are you just the forward stuff?
3: Well, I mean, I have friends in the business,
4: okay.
3: You know, early on. And people always wanted to say, you know, people had trouble with Freddie Mercury.
4: Sure.
3: But, man, his backward masking was so far ahead of his time.
4: Did he do go?
3: Have you heard that? Another one bites the dust backwards?
4: Yeah, of course.
3: Oh, fun to smoke marijuana.
4: I know, right?
3: Oh, fun to smoke marijuana.
4: You did that really well.
3: Yeah, it was really good.
4: Yeah.
3: Now, you know, Robert Plant was so serious. What a practitioner.
4: Uh-huh.
3: Oh, what house wasn't mean? You got Satan.
4: Damn, dude.
3: You know, there's a lot of meaning in there.
4: I know, but...
3: And Jimmy Page backwards.
4: What'd he do?
3: If you ever had any doubt who's the greatest rock guitarist of all time...
4: Jimmy Page.
3: You listen to him backwards, you know... And then there's Robert.
4: Robert, of course.
3: What next to all? But you're Satan.
4: God! What?
2: Every one of them.
3: Dude, it doesn't make a lot of sense.
4: You're not kidding.
3: Yeah, Pat, what makes me sad? What's good with me? I get Satan.
4: You did all of that.
3: Right.
4: Yeah.
3: And I, you know.
4: You should be proud.
3: Missy Elliott. Missy Elliott.
4: Missy Elliott.
3: You know, on a few of her songs. We did a little hang time.
2: Yeah.
4: You
3: early 90s. Right. Yeah, she was coming up. You know, she said, you know, Satan, you're a good guy. You listen to a lot of music. And I said, yeah.
4: I said, yeah.
3: You know I have for a long time.
4: Right.
3: And she said, what can I do? I need an edge. There's so many new artists out there. How do I put myself? I said, you know what? Let's get some backward lyrics in there.
4: That'll do it.
3: She said, really? What do you do? I said, well, just record something meaningful, sing it slowly, and then turn it backwards. And she said, no. I said, show. Play it backwards.
4: Show.
3: She said, really? I said, girl, you know you're right. And she did.
4: Yeah.
3: And no one noticed.
4: Nobody noticed.
3: But there it was in the back of that song.
4: Didn't know it.
3: You know, the big songs?
4: Yeah, sure.
2: Yeah, work it. I can't play it all, Satan, because there's a lot of explicit lyrics.
3: Satan.
4: It's in there.
3: Yeah, it's amazing. She's one of the best.
4: So you help them along if they help you with if you help them with the lyrics.
0: Is it like Charlie Daniels where they have to sell you their soul for your help?
3: No. I take 7.5% of all royalty. Now that's of the single record. If it makes a hit,
4: not the album.
3: Many of them have.
4: No, of course.
3: No, on the album we're 2%.
0: Dude, what's your deal with Taylor Swift? Because she brings in more revenue than everybody else.
3: Did
0: she bust you back any?
3: She had, you know, when she was back in the day when she first got really mad.
0: Yeah.
3: And she felt really mistreated, and that you know we're never getting back together.
4: Sure.
3: Yeah, but then you kept on to time of Satan.
4: It's in there.
3: Yeah, it's in there. But it's really pretty and
4: it's
3: harmonious.
4: Very subtle.
3: She sings two harmonies with herself.
4: Very subtle.
3: And that super guitar and a really nice finesse drum track.
4: Gotcha.
3: Yeah. Yeah, but didn't the cap to do that, but the Simon Satan.
4: That's in there.
0: Thank you, Satan.
3: Amazing.
0: The
3: amazing.
0: Prince
3: thank you. Thank
0: you.
3: A true originator.
0: 800-800. 7234. Speech impediment, Terrence. Good morning. You're on the air. Speech impediment, Terrence. You there?
5: No.
0: No?
1: No.
2: No.
0: What happened?
5: My hair gone.
0: Okay. Tell me about
5: my
0: it.
5: Gone.
0: Tell me about it.
5: Gone. My hair.
2: He's in the bathroom.
5: Gone.
0: Yep.
5: My hair gone.
0: Hey, Terrence. What's gone. Up?
5: Okay. Well, here's the thing. I got from stores, and I've heard the waste and not telling them. But the doctor, the Rolling Stones, they have a new album. It's called Foreign Tongue. That'll be a good one. The last time I was on the stage, it was a good one.
0: What are the odds?
5: And now eat like a Viking. Oh, yeah, eat like a Viking. And Rob Robot Paulin, they call him Robot. He does such a great job. And Bonnie Tyler, she died at 75.
0: But did she have a sudden eclipse of the heart?
5: Oh. A little eclipse of her heart.
4: Boy.
5: Hey, yo. Catastrophic flooding in the Northeast.
0: Oh.
4: He's doing news.
5: Yeah, we will.
0: We've switched.
5: But yep. You like the World Cup. You like soccer, don't you like soccer?
0: Yeah, I've been enjoying it more than ever.
5: Well, the stomach illness again. Last year there was a parasite illness and it affected the cows. And it has a sharp thing out of your mouth. It hooks on.
0: Hang on. Hey, Satan, I need you back for a second because I think he's running it backwards. Can you translate?
3: I think you're right. Well, he's talking about a parasite, that and this isn't confirmed or anything, but you've got a lot of people traveling in from outside the country.
0: Right.
3: They're not parasites. No. But people are traveling in from all over the world, you know, and that's why you have to get a valley of shots before you travel to certain countries in the world. You don't want to stay too long. You want to make sure that you've got a geographical point of contact and know where you've been and who you've been around. Mm-hmm. And so they're talking about a parasite. That may have taken hold in some of the huge audiences.
0: Right.
3: Because this country's not used to this kind of a crowd for a sporting event normally.
0: Okay.
3: All right? And they say, now don't get scared. Uh-huh. And again, this is not confirmed. But they call it the cockabigmia.
4: I see.
3: And I can see Turley's laughing about this. You're such a nihilist.
2: I don't think it's real.
3: I admire
2: no.
3: that so much. The cockabiglia?
2: No way.
3: I've seen pictures.
2: What does it do?
3: Of what they said was the cockabiglia. And it's just like, you ever seen Boogie Nights?
2: Uh-huh.
0: That last shot?
3: Near the end of the movie?
2: Yeah.
3: I'm a star.
0: Yeah. Right.
3: They tell me, for years they call that a prosthetic prop.
0: Okay.
3: But Marky Mark actually suffered from the cockabiglia from 1987 to 1996.
2: Wow.
0: New York City, we're fixing to lose you on Q104. 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
3: You know how he got rid of it?
0: To stream the rest of the show.
2: How did he get rid of it?
4: How did he get rid of it?
3: Starbucks. Pike Place Roast.
0: Thank
3: kills
0: you.
3: Kills the cockabiglia. Let me give it to you backwards. Time with Satan. So good luck with the cockabiglia, fellas.
0: New York City only. We are losing you in Q104, and I'll explain why later.
2: Where can they find us?
0: 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It's right there. And that is our own source stream. And everybody else, stay hooked because we're actually fixing to join about 50 more markets right now. So we've got to reset the whole thing when we come back and introduce ourselves and explain why we're not the pricks that they think we are. We'll be right back.
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1: Right. That's weird.
2: Coast to coast, baby.
1: From a little bunker deep in the heart of Texas.
2: We started.
1: In a right outside of town of 800 people, 700 people to be exact. Walnut Springs, you never heard about it.
3: We're going to one day have more stations than people in this town.
2: Yeah. True.
1: It's a long story, guys. I don't want to bore you with why we're here, how the hell we got here. Just hang tight. Hook up. You'll enjoy it. If you want to meet some friends, like kind, go to jcwshow.com and you'll see the chat box on the side of the Wolfpackers. How many people are on there right now? I'm going to have it open.
3: Almost 800, yeah.
1: 800 people are sitting
3: Wolfpackers,
1: there.
3: Wolfpackers,
1: and they will embrace your hospitality.
3: Boy, they're going to bust your balls.
1: Or they're going to bust your balls. Bust your balls. Columbus, Ohio, good morning. Are we on in Omaha? You know, when I was negotiating this whole thing, it was so silly. We got hung up over New York on this network, and then I looked at the list. I said, where's Omaha? And they're like, what do you mean, where's Omaha? I said, Omaha, Nebraska, Cornhuskers, baby, Mike Rozier. They won the national championship several times in the 80s. It's effing Omaha.
4: 48 Blue, Omaha.
1: Right.
4: Omaha.
1: I mean, Peyton Manning.
4: Damn right.
1: Well, we're not doing nothing. If I'm not going on in Omaha, Nebraska, I ain't coming. I'm not coming.
2: Good for you, John.
1: Good morning, Omaha.
2: They're just rolling.
1: I fought for you. I've never been there in my life, but I'll go soon. We do a little bit called Mail from Jail. The show gets listeners from prison. Imagine that. A lot of listeners
2: over
1: in prison.
2: The country, yeah.
1: And we have a snail mailbox where they send us mail, prison mail. Yeah, we've been doing this for a while. This is 20 years in. You're just meeting us right now.
2: And if by chance you're listening in jail, get a pen ready because we're going to give you the address.
1: That's right. Johnny Cash, remember him? He died. Well, he's not dead. It was all a lie. He's actually part of the John Clay Wolf Show right here. Good morning, Johnny Cash.
2: But he comes in from heaven.
1: He's not even dead. It's all BS.
2: It's all BS.
5: Hello, I'm Johnny Cash.
2: Here it is.
5: You know, John, I hate to disappoint you, but brace yourself.
1: Okay.
5: It's true. I died. But it's all right. Everything's fine up here where I am. Me and June Carter watch a lot of VCR tapes.
2: VCRs?
5: Yeah.
2: I think they'd have digital in heaven. But
5: you ever see To Kill a Mockingbird?
2: I have,
5: yes. We've seen that 1,000 times.
2: I bet.
5: I've been trying to throw it away, and it keeps coming back.
2: Ah.
5: That's the funny thing about them black and white movies.
2: Okay.
5: John, this week's mail from jail entry reads, Dear John, my name is Michael Phipps. I'm glad to hear you give a voice to those who are fighting for their lives against the American criminal justice system, which is as crooked as the winding Mississippi River. I'm serving year 3 of a 10-year sentence for aggravated assault after I was entrapped and baited.
1: I thought you went to jail for marijuana.
5: Into criminal activities.
1: Michael Phelps, the swimmer?
5: Phipps. Michael Phipps.
1: Oh, sorry.
5: I'm glad to... I get to laugh on Saturdays, and I enjoy listening, but I need help in my fight against the corrupt Baton Rouge Sheriff's Department. They planted dope on me, violated my rights and my probation, and they've done this to many, many others. I don't even smoke anything but weed most of the time, so how they found meth in my car, I'll never know. But they added charges for fighting the officers during my arrest. What would you do if you were being unlawfully detained for dope that wasn't yours? Anyway, what I need is legal counsel to prove that no good sheriff's department has thrown law out the window and is running our parish with an iron fist. If you'd like to be on the right side of history, please let me know and we can share more information.
1: Go to bed with dog, get fleas. You know he's hanging out with dopers.
2: Mm-hmm. You think?
5: God bless. Michael Phipps, East Baton Rouge, Paris, Scotlandville, Louisiana. Partner, if you've got mail from jail, just send it on down the line to us here at P.O. Box 471-517. That is in Fort Worth, Texas. The zip code is 76147.
1: Hey, Johnny Cash.
2: Thanks, Johnny.
1: I just saw something on our run sheet that I have to get an answer to. It says, will Zen nicotine pouches shrink your pee-pee?
5: Oh, my.
1: Exactly. Let's get to that.
2: We have a story about that, actually. Yeah, if you're planning on quitting cigarettes and you want to use that Zen, Z-Y-N stuff, mm-hmm. or other smokeless tobacco products, okay, you should know it might cause some trouble with your man parts. In fact, it is rumored the nicotine pouch, the pouches, might actually cause shrinkage. Can you believe this?
1: What?
2: In fact, yep, it was a topic of a Shane Gillis hit upon his...
1: He's a comedian.
2: Yes, with his buddies on a recent podcast. Here's what they had to say. Cut 12.
6: I measure my against my hand all the time.
7: Let me give you a counter.
6: And unless my hand has gotten smaller,
7: quick,
6: the has gotten bigger.
8: How come James can say he thinks you both have huge, beautiful and Noah calls him zesty for 1 second?
6: No, that's the sort of thing a straight guy would say.
9: He's talking about nicotine, Nate.
6: A zesty man would feel awkward complimenting his friend's big, beautiful.
7: Why don't you read the science of the whites? We'll leave the gay to you. This is science. Be quiet.
2: Wow.
1: So it doesn't actually shrink it. It just doesn't let it get. It like gives it osteoporosis.
9: Yeah.
1: Where it can't stand tall.
5: Some kind of
1: blood flow.
5: Yeah. I don't know.
1: JD, do you ever take
2: Viagra?
1: Yeah.
2: No.
1: Never?
2: Never.
1: Never had one in your life?
2: I have had them, and the reason I don't is they give me a terrible headache, and they also work on your color vision. Believe it or not, it's a blood flow.
1: Like it makes it better or worse?
2: Makes it worse. Pilots cannot take Cialis or Viagra, either one.
1: Whoa. Oh, stop.
10: Hold on. You're not a pilot.
2: I am a pilot.
10: No, you're not.
2: I most certainly am.
1: When's the last time you got your biannual flight?
2: Okay, I'm going to pull my license out of my wallet and show you.
1: Well, I mean, but you have to have the medical to make it current.
2: Oh, well, I don't have that.
1: Because you took too much Viagra. You're walking all around with a hardy.
10: Wait. So you're just waiting to be a pilot again, and that's why you won't take it?
2: I'm still a licensed pilot.
1: He is a pilot.
10: Okay.
1: He has to go get a medical, and in order for the medical to be active at this point, he'd have to do a biannual flight review.
2: Correct.
1: And then he'd get signed off, and he'd be hot again.
2: Yep.
10: So
1: I'm the same thing.
10: So you're just kind of like, when's the opportunity?
1: So I can't pass if I had a Viagra?
2: If it's a color thing, it works with your color.
1: Don't be a racist.
2: No,
1: God almighty.
2: Great. Y'all are going to pull
1: that. Black people, everybody can fly planes just fine. They even let women fly planes now.
2: You're going to pull that. Yeah, there we go.
11: He's a Texan. He's the accidental racist.
2: You're going to pull that sound clip and just torture me with it forever. Yeah. It's a color thing. Great. No, it's just it'll work on your color vision, but it will. That's true. Read it. Google it.
1: Pilots can't take
2: Viagra or Cialis. It works on their color vision. I mean, you have to have good color vision
1: Why
2: to be a pilot.
1: Why is this the first time I've heard this?
2: Oh.
1: Speech impediment, Terrence. Oh, is this true?
12: What?
1: Is it true? Do you take Viagra?
12: No, I should.
1: Why?
12: I have trouble getting it up. I mean, I tried to get my walker up, and I said, let me get it up. I ain't talking about that, ladies. But I was 63. I'm 63. I was born in 1963. Does that mean anything?
1: Yeah. So what's this have to do with getting it up?
12: Getting it up? Well, drink too many of those energy drinks, and it numbs.
1: Okay, so it's not just smokeless tobacco. It's energy drinks also per speech impediment, Terrence. Pat in a PA, $4,000 for an 06 Trailblazer with 120. I can't make that work. It doesn't work for me.
13: Okay.
1: What is it?
13: When you introduced Johnny Cash, I almost got goosebumps that Johnny Cash was going to talk to me.
1: Okay. Are you? Keep talking to me for a minute. Tell me a little bit about your Trailblazer.
13: I went through unfortunate events before I got this. I just needed a vehicle to get my daughter. I've only had it for a couple of months.
1: To get your dog or get your daughter?
13: I can't find a fuse for the... she's 12.
1: Okay. Are you still married?
13: No.
1: Were you ever married?
13: At one time, yes.
9: What kind of undies you got?
1: Hey, you. How nice is this? How long have you had this Trailblazer?
13: A couple of months.
1: Why are you selling it?
13: I just wanted something better. I missed my van.
1: Have you ever had a Saab?
13: I had a van and a Saab, no.
1: Okay, you're not who I think you are then. It's fine. I can't make it work. I thought we had a really clean Trailblazer on our hands.
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1: No. Well, who knows?
5: Of course it was.
10: They were just asking. I'm just telling you what they're asking in the chat room.
1: Y'all stop being rude. We're on in the Midwest. They're very, very Bible-y. You're going to offend everybody.
2: They're touchy.
10: Yeah, come on, chat room.
1: Are we on in Albuquerque yet? 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
2: 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That's where you
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6: 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Good morning. Stay hooked. Buckle up. We will be right back. My name is John Claywolf. 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
5: Morning, everybody. My name's John. 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
6: And they do like 2 minutes of you. 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You were saying about an O2 Corvette, and then you just went. 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
5: 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Okay? And they'll work out the rest of that. Thank you. All right. 800-800-7234. Chris, Cleveland, Ohio. Good morning. You're on the air.
7: Yeah, how you doing?
5: Good.
7: All right. Just wanted to call in and say that I love the show. It's my first time hearing it. Typically, Saturday mornings, they play Rover. I can't stand Rover.
5: Shane French? Yeah. What's wrong with Rover? He's been up there for like 30 years.
7: Yeah?
5: You're just tired of him. You'll get tired of me, too. Don't worry. WMMS. Yeah, that's a hot talker. Cleveland, Ohio. Welcome aboard, guys. That's a good station up there. We're lucky to have them as an affiliate. Yeah.
7: I guess I could participate in the... I have a vehicle for sale.
5: Oh, I can't wait to hear this one.
8: Oh, come on, John.
5: What have you got?
9: What could possibly go wrong?
7: I got a 2001 Chevy S10 Extreme.
8: Oh, boy.
5: How many miles? 180 what?
7: 127.
5: That's not as bad. An Extreme is a six-cylinder. I'm trying to remember. That's really more of an appearance package, isn't it?
7: Yeah. I actually got a four-cylinder in mine. I got the 2.2 liter.
5: Kicking it hard, dog.
7: Yeah, it does great on gas.
5: Why do you want to sell it?
7: I need to buy a family vehicle for
5: did
7: my
5: you knock
7: wife
5: up
7: and kid.
5: A,
7: and...
5: Did you knock up a Puerto Rican again?
7: No. She'd kill me.
5: Hey, is it a regular cab or an extended?
7: Extended cab. It's extended cab, and I took the back window out and put a cap on it with a rubber boot, and I got 4 12-inch subwoofers in the bed.
8: All right.
5: Nah, it was just a Mexican, not a Puerto Rican.
8: Yeah.
5: I know you. I know you. $2,500.
7: I was looking for 55.
5: Yeah, I'm looking for... Oop,
8: oh, lost him. Yeah. Oh,
5: whoops.
8: No.
5: Lost him.
10: Whatever happened?
5: That's too bad. Yeah. Our first car. Actually, we bought 200 cars up in Cleveland from, oh God, what's the name of that Kia? Kia of Bedford and the Rover and the BMW store up there. If you want to see that, I bought 200. There was a bad hailstorm in Cleveland about 2 months ago. Ooh. And this dealership had a huge damage. And if you go to our YouTube page, John Clay Wolf. We do these weekly videos. We have one coming up today at 12 Central, which is, this is a good one. This week's video. I'll tell you more about it. But guy dies.
9: Okay.
5: Leaves 150 cars to his stepson.
9: Alrighty.
5: Stepson is in the rock crushing business. Mm. And he is what you would expect out of Arkansas. Good guy.
9: Good guy.
5: But he's stereotypical.
9: Yep.
5: And we flew up there in Car Force One and bought, I don't know, 15 of them or 18 of them. And it was pretty comical what he wanted for stuff versus what it was worth.
9: Yeah.
3: I got $4 million worth of cars here, boy. I'm like, yeah, maybe if they're all, you know, 15 years later and $3 million worth of restoration, yes, I would agree with you.
8: You watch the video, you'd be like, what is he talking about? $4 million? Oh, yeah, that's good.
5: Well, the cars out here in the shop right now that you're looking at, the cool stuff, the Magnum and all that stuff, that came from there.
3: Okay. Yeah. Those are really beautiful.
5: They're pretty. They're I call them, you know, left-handed queer cars, not homosexual. There's a difference. Queer does not have to mean homosexual.
8: Yeah.
5: Queer means obtuse, a little bit different.
3: Just different.
5: MG midgets. No midget. I mean, MG little car. You can't say midget.
3: It's a brand.
5: Austin Healey.
3: Yeah.
5: There's a Turner. There's some really weird, intricate, queer, left-handed stuff. And we like it all.
3: Sure.
5: Because we are barrier-free.
8: That's right.
5: We have no fences.
3: We love all.
5: We love them all.
3: Love all, serve all.
5: If you convert your transmission from a stick shift to an automatic, or vice versa.
8: Yep.
5: You do a swap, it's cool, man. We got no problem.
3: No problem with it.
8: Binary, hey, we're all about it.
3: Would you buy one from a meth addict? Can we have a Dear John letter?
5: Sure, go ahead.
3: Sure.
8: Is it time for Dear John? Dear
3: John. Yeah. Dear John, I need help. I'm a recovering meth addict out of New Jersey, and I'm a stand-up comedian as well. I go by the name of Pablo. I'm not Hispanic or Latino. I'm 100% Mexican American.
8: Oh, geez.
3: Oh. I need to sell my 2012 Galant to help my son, who also smokes weed. I've been in
5: the 20 what Galant?
3: 2012.
5: Okay.
3: Galant.
5: I didn't know. I forgot what year they quit making those, but I know that like once they started making them, like the 88 looks like the 2012. They never got a new jig and reinvented them. Go ahead.
3: Sure. The meth mobile, we call it, looks like it's maybe still in addiction. I'm in recovery. It's got 235,000 miles and almost as many hail dings.
5: It's a $100 car.
8: Yeah.
3: It runs great. Cold AC.
5: $100 in one little nugget.
3: I don't want to just throw it away like some heroin junkie. Doesn't have any value, John. Help me out. Pablo.
5: Just give it to your meth dealer and give him the title for a bag. Get some of Walter White's Baby Blue.
3: Okay, there he is. Thank you. Pablo, there you go. $100.
5: There you go, Pablo. Hope that helps.
3: Mitsubishi. Mitsubishi?
5: Mitsubishi. Is this correct, Mike?
8: Yes,
5: on the board?
8: It's time to get to go to break.
5: Yeah. Okay. We will be right back after this musical interlude. If you have any problems with your radio station today, because we are 118 stations live right now across the country, and there are some issues, just go to jcwshow.com, and it will pop right up and start rolling. And actually, there's video and audio in this show. That's the source of it. Just go to jcwshow. We got a lot of cool stuff coming up. We've got a good show today. I'm kind of proud of it. I think we'll be just fine. Hang tight.
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1: I've got a shout out to the wives, the women of the household. If you love your dog or your cat or whatever.
2: Okay.
1: That's cool.
2: Sure, of course.
1: And you buy it too much stuff and you do this and that.
2: Toys.
1: But don't set the damn treats out on the counter.
2: Why?
1: Because a lot of the packaging looks like human stuff.
2: Oh, you didn't.
1: I did it again. That's not jerky.
3: No, I've done it.
1: It's not jerky. It's ground up cat fish.
3: Yeah. It's terrible.
1: It's terrible. It's like the fourth time in my life I've done that. Kibbles and bits, man. Leave them to the dogs. Don't put them on the counter.
3: Yeah, they put the word cookies on the box.
1: Right!
3: Right. It says
1: jerky. I'm like, right. I love jerky. Jerky's I'll take good. Some of that jerky.
2: God almighty.
1: God, that just happened yesterday. I didn't even tell anybody. I was so embarrassed.
3: It's embarrassed. They put it on the counter where human food goes.
1: Yeah.
3: Yeah.
1: So today is the soccer game with Norway. I think it's 5 Eastern, 4 Central. I'm excited. I like this stuff.
4: England versus Norway.
3: Yeah, did you like soccer before this happened?
1: No, I hated it.
3: Okay, what's changed?
1: Well, I'm bored. There's no good sports on and there's drama.
3: Yeah,
1: I don't like the game. I like the end. Like, so when I'm scrolling, I'll just go to the ESPN app, see if there's 15, 20 minutes left.
3: Okay.
1: And if the score's close, yeah, I'll turn it on.
3: Okay.
1: Because
2: that's a game.
1: The endings are great.
2: Yeah, that's
1: especially when they go to kickoffs.
3: The crowds are amazing.
4: They're called PKs, penalty kicks. But it's okay.
1: Well, whatever it's called.
2: So
1: kibbles and bits. Do you know what in penalty kicks at the end, they do 10 of them. Do you know what the conversion rate is, a goal scored per penalty kick, the average percentage?
4: I would say at least 50%.
1: Okay, he says 50.
3: Mm-hmm.
1: Point three. What do you eat?
3: 30%.
1: 70.
2: Seven?
1: 70% of those kicks go in.
4: It's a guess for the goalie. I mean, they literally have to guess which side.
3: Which way it's going to go.
4: Yeah.
5: You know what the most entertaining
3: World
5: Cup moment I had this week? Who did England beat this week? Mexico?
4: Yes.
5: Having our GMTV buyer, Corday.
4: He's very excited.
5: Explain to you why, of course, England beat Mexico.
1: What did he say?
5: Well, baby, you've got to understand this. Mexico has got a solid team. A solid team. Chock full of fundamentals.
1: Sure.
5: But come on. England's a real large soccer team. They've done it for decades. They've done it forever.
2: They're real.
5: There's no way Mexico was going to beat England in this game. Not at all.
4: Yeah, he's very cocky. English are very cocky.
5: He's very confident.
4: Yeah,
5: and very knowledgeable. And I hope you know I'm not making fun of you, Corday.
1: Because
5: I'm fascinated by the instruction.
4: Yeah, because there's folks that thought the American team could actually go far, which that was not going to happen.
3: No.
4: And he was like, I don't understand. You Americans, you guys get all hopeful.
3: You have a soccer
4: He's
3: team.
4: Like, stick to football.
5: Here's the thing about you Yanks, right? Sure. You tie a nice knot. You know a lot about cars. Many of you fine musicians play a nice guitar. Like
1: Keith Richards. Good morning, Keith Richards.
5: I'm nothing like Keith Richards, Bobo, and don't make fun of me like that, right? Not at all. But he's got a team like Mexico. Well, they're nice.
3: Sure.
5: Right? They only get to practice 30 minutes a week.
3: They have snappy
5: because
3: outfits.
5: It's so damn deathly hot.
2: Right.
5: Where they play most of their time, right?
3: Makes sense.
5: So a team like England, they're having kippers for breakfast.
3: Kippers.
5: Right? Training food, athletic food.
3: Yeah.
5: That's how you win at soccer.
1: I was watching the soccer match with my English friend.
5: Yeah.
1: And he made the terrible comment, yellow card, during the Mexican game. Yellow card, red card, all the Mexicans need is a green card.
3: Oh, God.
5: Aw. Well, that's insensitive.
1: That's very insensitive.
6: He's not a hater. He's a Texan.
5: Holy.
6: He's the accidental racist.
1: 800-800-7234, 800-800-RADIO. Did you see that new Caitlyn Jenner book?
3: book?
1: Yeah.
4: No.
3: What's the book about?
5: Is it a coloring book?
1: Stop. No, it's just a long story. I mean, you just have to watch it. Yeah, who cares? I mean, Caitlin Bruce, yeah. It, the whole thing's kind of a he said, she said story.
3: Literally.
4: I was just waiting for the dad joke to happen.
3: Yeah, there it is.
4: How long have you been holding that dad joke?
1: For years.
4: Yeah, I know.
3: So great.
1: For years.
3: And the delivery was perfect.
1: Thank you. What have you got in the news?
3: Indiana Fever guard Sophia. Boy, she's been in it, hasn't she? Sophia Cunningham has changed our idea of how girls fight. Fight like a girl. After her teammate, Caitlin Clark, got into a physical on-court, you've probably seen these pictures, altercation with Phoenix Mercury. She's a player. Phoenix Mercury player, rather, Dawana Bonner.
1: Dawana Poo-Poo? Yeah.
3: Dawana Bonner. Cunningham stepped in, of course, and just stared Bonner down, just pointed her finger at her, sent him in a big thing. And the two teams clashed virtually the rest of the game. We have cut number 8.
7: When it's done, you can tell that the Fever have now really gotten into the skin of Phoenix. This is a Phoenix team, even the record doesn't show it. They fight till the end. And there's a push.
8: Whoa.
7: There's a push and a talk by.
8: Whoa.
7: There's another push. There's Hines Allen. She just doesn't know when to quit. I mean, is that not a technical?
5: Yeah, they're scrapping. I don't know whether I have an opinion on whether they're picking on that girl, Caitlin. But Bonner's a real live badass WNBA player, like for quite a while now.
3: Sure.
5: You know, so, but.
3: But the video, man.
5: Sophie.
3: Held her down.
5: Sophie. What is she, 9 feet tall?
1: Does she have a boyfriend?
4: No. Yeah, she's getting promoted quite heavily right now because no one's watching this sport. I'm sorry.
3: No.
4: No one.
3: Nobody.
4: No. So they need publicity.
3: That's a good one.
4: Caitlin Clark is not enough. She's not as. She came in real heavy and score and all that.
1: I thought she was skinny.
4: Ooh, Caitlin? Yeah, they're all pretty much skinny.
1: Oh, you said heavy.
4: No, came in heavy as fuck.
3: Came in heavy.
4: Heavy, like, heavy score, like, promotion, all that. But no.
3: And this pointing thing. Yeah, it's all the memes, you know.
5: Caitlin's phenomenal.
4: Is it going to make you watch the sport?
3: Nope.
4: Okay.
1: Dave in New York. Dave in New York, you there?
9: Yes, sir.
1: What have you got?
9: 73 Z28 Camaro.
1: Average, rough, or clean?
9: Great, thanks. Pardon me?
1: Average, rough, or clean condition?
9: Clean.
1: Like show clean? Like I can't pick anything on it? It's so nice?
9: There's a couple bubbles in the paint under behind the front tire. They're like a quarter inch in diameter. That's it.
1: Do you know what that's called?
9: Showroom. Pardon?
1: Do you know what that's called? There's a word for that. Rust. Thank you. Yeah, it's called rust. And when there is a little bit of cancer in a panel, that means there's more cancer somewhere else. I'm not knocking your car. I have them too, and I've got bubbles on some of mine. I just want to define the fact that she's got a little rust. It's okay. It's okay. It's a 73. Is it a split bumper?
9: No, that's the 70. No, it's a 73 with a full bumper.
1: Okay. And which there were 350s with 245 horsepower in 73 to Z28. Are you sure it has not just been rebadged? Do you know if the VIN tag and the fender tag are Z28 builds?
9: Yes. We went on the computer, and they only made 1,100 of them with air conditioning.
1: Tell me it's got a stick shift. Please, please tell me it's a manual.
9: Oh, man. I know. It's an automatic.
1: With rust.
9: Turbo 350.
1: Yep.
9: And the motor's a 1976 350, and it's 10-to-1 compression. It's a 358 stroker. Blueprint. It's a blueprint motor.
1: Is it $15,000?
9: You know, I don't know what it's worth. I got 12 in it, so that would be, You're basic.
1: Go to givemethevin.com. Take some pictures of the rust bubbles. I need 10 pictures of this car. So go all around it. Picture. And then put it into givemethevin.com. Say, John Luce bid me $15,000 on the radio. That will buy it. And let's see if we can make a dope deal. Where are you located?
9: Okay. In Albany, New York.
1: king of the rust of the United States.
5: Sure.
4: Is that the capital?
1: Yeah, Buffalo, Rochester, Albany is rust. Did it live its life in Albany?
9: No, actually it lived its life as a drag car. So there is tubes welded from the front to back. There's torsion bars on it. I believe it's got a 9-inch Ford rear end. The battery's in the trunk.
1: We're losing a lot of value the more you're talking. Yeah. I'm just telling you the truth. I'm just telling you the truth. Yeah, I'm no longer 15. I'm not trying to be rude. But those cars, I mean, 10's going to be tough. Give me pictures of it. Let's take a look, okay?
9: You got it.
1: Thanks. Drag cars.
5: Wow.
1: They don't do it, man. We'll be right back. Go to jcwshow.com if we're losing you and you're part of the country. To stream, everybody else, hang tight.

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15: 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From the 60s. The 70s. The 80s. The 90s. 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Lives here. 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

0: 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A lot of music, not a lot of talk. 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

0: 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They're right there on Pinhook, diagonal across from Walmart. 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

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Hard to believe it was 1972. Aerosmith's debut album came out, and Dream On was a huge hit.

0: 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In 2 and 2, baby.
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How about a welcome thunderstorm? 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

0: David Grohl and the Foo Fighters wrapping up 40 minutes of nonstop classic rock. 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

0: 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All right, 40 minutes of nonstop Classic Rock coming up next. 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Aerosmith is crazy. Kick it off next.
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0: 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A lot of music, not a lot of talk. 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

0: 38 special, wrapping up 40 minutes of nonstop classic rock on 105.1. You're home for Walton and Johnson in the morning. Saturday with Scott. 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

0: 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All righty. Got to make way for the Saturday Night Hairball coming up here in about 10 minutes or so. Best of the mid-80s to early to mid-90s headbanging music brought to you by Prejean's Restaurant. Have a groovy weekend. I will see you.
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